your hair, we call you bottle. PM job, boys no subtle. Nice shades in color, what's my jocks? 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Don't finish about them.

Young fresh boy, full eyebrows, clean white teeth, dark eyes teeth, sweet nice girl, sit right here, just sit for her.

0: 6 a.m. to 11 a.m. Monday till Friday, money runs. You can't resist. Everybody say, Becca, Becca, Becca, Becca, please. The energy got the standing on the radio. And in my laugh, laugh, your money companion. You already know it's a good day. I say nothing when they cool the pressure. 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And in my laugh, laugh. Make way. You know, say, Ninja FM. Oh, oh, oh, oh. You already know. Oh, oh, oh, oh.
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2: Niger
1: Music.
2: You know the year that we're right now, Niger from 102.7, 10 o'clock, 9.29. Bank on top of Atama. Atama, Ima Laugh Laugh, now be my name, Ima, now be the name. Aha, Laugh Laugh, now the son of Jenna together. And there you go, you go give better to Ima Laugh Laugh, like they tell you, do it. They tell the year now. What time do it? He don't position right now because waiting, aha, Niger top 10 countdown, do it. He don't begin.

Now go let us know how the last week on Ted Wetty take be for the matter. Well, I'll kickstart the matter from number 10, who treat you right, Fola and Ira Star. Number 9. Now Victoria, they tell us say in fresh show. Number 8, Ira Star say in situ now. Do number 7 Otiwa Savage I do it in the link up with Wandeko and Marvel because say they get better energy. Well, I heard Benson and Sars tell us say they don't do it, they don't come back outside. They had the bonus track for last week here, yeah, so E Claire now CKD on top of that one. Samanque Ricardo Banks, People by Magneto. And I know go live for you, yes, yeah, so. They do so many, some people challenge each other. They challenge each other. Well, Ikle and then People by Magneto, they challenge each other. So, because I'm going to, you know, TV, oh yeah, when I don't try, when I try, when I try, oh yeah, now make them into the list, you know. On to the next one, yeah, so for page, I say page 5. Don't mind me. Number 5, yeah, so Chanel, Black Bones, and Asake on top of that one. Well, number 4, Asake, they tell us, in everything we do, gratitude, they're very important. And Davido just what the GLCJ they say they know who I be. Young John, you know, see anybody call it's an Illuminati this time around. Number 1, as of last week, oh, yes, yeah, so as I can say, forgiveness now the main coco for the matter. Well, no time to do it, to check time out of the matter. So for this week right now, I know like give you the bonus track with which we survive. You know, so the only sound I'm gonna go our X and will be formerly known as Twitter. We could not go do it. We could not go vote for the matter. Well, yes, so many votes there. Eclair and People by Magneto, Eclair by CK, Eclair by CK and Magneto. People that do it, they fight hand to hand, and they're no winner because both of them are doing it. I actually make them into this week list. So, right now, I will give you let us know how the number 10, number 9, number 8, number 7, and number 5 they be for the matter. And then when we come back, we'll go to enter a bonus track of the waiting of the week. Not go anywhere, touch not that and do it and do that radio. No, how.

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0: Let's go. See bad people.
1: Fresh out.
0: See good people.
1: What the?
0: See bad people.
1: Damn.
0: See good people.
1: What the?
0: Bad people.
1: Pure.
0: Good people.
1: What the?
0: Bad people.
1: Fresh out.
2: Just like
0: good people.
1: Life.
0: See good people, pop up for them. See bad people, yakba for them. Good people, pop up for them. Bad people, good people, bad people. See good people,
1: see the people where they roll.
0: Bad people,
1: the people where they roll.
0: Good people,
1: dreadlocks.
0: Bad people,
1: low cut.
0: Good people,
1: big.
0: Bad people,
1: small.
0: Good people.
1: Should I send the account?
0: Bad people.
1: Baby, you don't need to bother.
0: Good people.
1: Fresh out.
0: Guli guli guli.
1: Abadodo.
0: Gala gala gala. Guli guli guli. Gala gala gala.
1: How can I say this without making faces? I am the Rolls Royce. I am Mercedes. I'm the man of the ladies. Been doing this for ages. Jesus, I was born in the 80s. Remember, say it don't matter my native. So, Baba, they got that one to be native. My Magneto. Creative, ransom, music, money, beat it. To some put in Yazamanduli. A pinching, Yogoni. A bunnum, Roboni. Picture, Otoni. He wake up and slap him. Go up and sack him. As he be born, I hope was the quack him. The only way he gets in out, the pack him. But bad people, they don't hijack him.
0: See good people, but go for them. See bad

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The people where they rob good people. Dreadlocks, bad people. Low cut, good people. Big, bad people. Small people. Should I send the account? Bad people. Baby, you don't need to bother. Good people. Bad people. Fresh up. Good people. Bad people. 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

go buy front door, I go buy tongue car. So now she the ghost on the wind of my cast. Boss on my head, you know, I say on my head, you know, Money go possible. All America, what they timber. Money for one in London, Mumbo. Bound my security.